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0: 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At 410 Capital Way North, number 317. 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

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Cross Street is between End and Cooper Point Road Northwest.

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0: Caller says somebody hit his wife and daughter, and I have what I think is a temporary plate, Adam 9660940. No other information. 74, correction, 2740 Fiddleback.
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And now this is being reported as two children similar age having been involved in some kind of physical altercation. The caller is the child's father, and he's arguing with the father of the other child.

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0: 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At 3600 Forest Brook Way Southwest, number C, 117. Cross Street is between Glendale PL Southwest and Yogurt Way Southwest.
1: Nine 5, on scene, two-story single-family house, alarm sounding, family evacuated, and 65th Command.

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0: 2462, this will be a subject that's laying down in the middle of the intersection rolling around. Our peeping sees on Narco.

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0: The RP is security. 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
1: 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Did you want me to upgrade the fire call to hybrid alert?
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1: Copy, running northbound on Franklin. Officer's going to be on a code 10.

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1: 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At 3333 Ensign Road Northeast, number 326. Cross Street is between Providence Lane Northeast and Lily Road Northeast.
2: Car 6 in traffic.
0: Car 6.

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One. Five, John Union, Sam Tom versus Anthony. It'll be David, 1997, 0118.

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0: 804. For your patient's a 69-year-old male, conscious, breathing normally, complaining of bloody stool, has a possible GI bleed. Please see Adam a welfare check, Horizon Elementary.
3: 5-3.
0: 7-5-3, it's a single report from a passerby of a mid-20s female, the stocking cap, an off-the-shoulder white shirt, gray spandex shorts, and white Converse shoes, just something in her hand, just north of the school near the southbound lane on Rainier Road. She was laying on the ground, wiggling her foot. 7-1, I'll be in route.
1: 2-7-1. 5-3, copy. I saw the female earlier dancing in the parking lot. Very clean. I'll check on her again.
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0: Alpha 2416. What's the cap code for?
1: Out of local, he has one out of LP for FTHF and obstructing law enforcement, and he has one out of Hopeway and PD for FTA, no valid operating license.
0: Copy, and did we get a DO put up?
1: Ever. Give me a second, my cat is having issues.
0: Copy, thank you.
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0: 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At 902 Marvin Road Southeast. Cross Street is between 8th Avenue Southeast and 9th Avenue Southeast.
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0: 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Cross Street is between Martin Way and View Hill Road Northeast.

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Cross Street is between Vancouver Drive Northeast and End.

0: 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At 902 Marvin Road Southeast. Cross Street is between 8th Avenue Southeast and 9th Avenue Southeast.
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Cross Street is between Vancouver Drive Northeast and Eng.

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Cross Street is between BD5 Northeast and N.

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4: 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At 902 Marvin Road Southeast. Cross Street is between 8th Avenue Southeast and 9th Avenue Southeast.
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5: 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I'll be clear. You can have this resume.
2: So water unit for a welfare second. Starbucks reported 6,000.
1: 22.
2: 4 Paul 22. Parking does meet reachability district. Has found off the road. It feels safe approaching. Great thing. Black boots, black pants.
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0: 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Cross Street is between College Glen Loop Southeast and End.
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0: 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Cross Street is between Boulevard Road Southeast and Limerick Street Southeast.
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0: 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Cross Street is between Boulevard Road Southeast and Limerick Street Southeast.
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1: 34, got it.
0: Which ambulance do we get on our call?
1: We have AMR 17. They should be arriving in a couple minutes.
0: Receive.
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2: Agent 33 is on scene of a medium three-story guard cell apartment. Nothing showing. Building is evacuated. Alarm sounding. We'll be investigating. 33, yes, command.
3: 7 on scene.
1: Perfect. Agent 33, I copy your on scene of a medium three-story garden cell apartment. Building appears to be evacuated. Alarm sounding. We'll be investigating. 1819.

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0: 4122, RFP says there are three males hanging out at the tennis court, have a shopping cart with them.
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0: Last of Floyd Robert Ocean, William Nora, first of Robert Common Spelling, middle 8, Allen, 1967, 1208.
1: Adam 6-9, 1828.

Adam 69. He's got a trespass order from 11045 Summit Lake Road Northwest, the main house and carport. He can access the RV east of the gate and the fence per the order. He's a felon for taking a motor vehicle without permission. His driving status, December 2027, and he's closed DOC.

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2: 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At 9211 Milburn Loop Southeast. Cross Street is between 19th Avenue Southeast and Newton Drive Southeast.
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2: 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At 9211 Auburn Loop Southeast. Cross Street is between 19th Avenue Southeast and Newton Drive Southeast.

0: Capital from 834. Do we have an ambulance around with us?
1: I'm on the line with them. 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
0: 834, thanks.
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1: 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At 4528 Intelco Loop Southeast, number 260. Cross Street is between Roxana Drive Southeast and Corporate Center Drive Southeast.
0: 804 clear returning.
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Chuck 31, Medic 3, at Fire Ops 1, ALS response. At 4044 Pacific Avenue Southeast. Cross Street is between Chehalis Western Trail Southeast and Slater Kinney Road Southeast.

0: Engine 21, Medic 2, and Fire Ops 2, ALS response. 9985, Judson Street Southeast. Cross Street is between 99th Way Southeast and 100th Avenue Southeast.
1: This is the RO, come back here.

0: 2019. It is registered to an Aaron Lehman with a Stilicum address.
1: Copy, is he clear? I'll take a case number also.
0: Go ahead.
1: We can enter it as stolen. We can put out an ATO for it as well.
0: What RP tried to talk to him. He's unable to keep his balance. He did mention his heart feels like it's racing, ongoing about 15 minutes. Does have a history of stroke 2 months ago and heart issues, diabetic, CHF. The medic for you saying a 66-year-old male, conscious, breathing normally, complaining of chest pain and left arm numbness. Jeff has history of cardiac issues and stroke.
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At 4044 Pacific Avenue Southeast. Cross Street is between Chehalis Western Trail Southeast and Slater Kinney Road Southeast.

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At 9200 Little Rock Road Southwest. Cross Street is between 90th Lane Southwest and 93rd Avenue Southwest.

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3: 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At 9211 Milburn Loop Southeast. Cross Street is between 19th Avenue Southeast and Newton Drive Southeast.

0: 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At 4044 Pacific Avenue Southeast. Cross Street is between Chehalis Western Trail Southeast and Slater Kinney Road Southeast.
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1: A33 negative. To the RP is hearing a young child hollering for the last 15 minutes saying, I don't want to, please stop, it hurts, coming from the west of the address.
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0: Olympic 2 will be en route to Intelco.
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0: Taco 1, BLS Yellow response. At 410 Capitol Way North, number 317. Cross Street is between Thurston Avenue Northwest and A Avenue Northwest.
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3: 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He's going into the jungle.
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0: 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At 410 Capitol Way North, number 317. Cross Street is between Thurston Avenue Northwest and A Avenue Northwest.

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At 410 Capitol Way North, number 317. Cross Street is between Thurston Avenue Northwest and A Avenue Northwest.

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2: ...804, BLS response. At 3405 Stola Road Southeast, number 3. Cross Street is between Frogs Anderson Road Southeast and Lily Road Southeast.
3: Walgreens, 702 Jasper Road Southwest. 36.
2: 3514, McCormick Street Southeast. Cross Street is between North Street Southeast and McCormick Way Southeast.
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1: 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He's stuck in a crawl space and is over 400 pounds, is needing assistance out of the crawl space.
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1: 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One prior welfare check in the last 3 months.
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0: Last is hyphenated. Reyes, Robert Edward Young, Edward Sam, Garzon, George Adam Robert, Zebra Oceanora, First of Isabella, 2002-12-06.
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0: Turn will be at Collins and Prairie Wing.
1: Copy. To Robert 80, reference a suspicious person. There was a male previously on this property walking around with a switchblade and may be the same subject. Unsure.
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0: That's the plant, common, first of Elise, Adam Lincoln, Young, Sam Edward, first, middle M, Mary, 1988, 0229.
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At 929 Prosper Road Southwest, number 201. Cross Street is between Lake Park Drive Southwest and Kensington Lane Southwest.

0: 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Cross Street is between Wedgwood Drive Southeast and N.
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0: 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Information pending a reckless 4th and Jefferson, a light blue Ford or sedan turning onto Jefferson southbound, plate Charles Union Adams 678, vehicle ran two red lights and swerving. Information pending 1930.
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0: 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At 119 7th Avenue Southeast, number 106. Cross Street is between Capitol Way South and Washington Street Southeast.
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1: 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The door is unlocked.
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0: 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I believe I'm out with the female half in division in Dickinson Ave.
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0: 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She doesn't want to talk to me. We're still walking southbound on Division.
1: She doesn't want to talk to me, southbound Division 1940.

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0: 47, this is actually going to be commercial. It's for Madsen Roofing Incorporated.
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3: 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All right, you're T-Trail 73 traffic.
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2: 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White male in his 30s, blonde hair, dirty jeans with a white sleeping bag.
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Cross Street is between Glover Street Southwest and End.

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0: 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Building appears secured. Nothing. There's no cuts on the fence. He can clear some sound.
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1: 73, clear traffic. Engine T2, your patient is a 5-month-old female, conscious, breathing normally, vomiting. The RP thinks that she was exposed to carbon monoxide because the gas fills was leaking. It is now turned off, and there's no more odor.
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1: It's a 5-month-old female, conscious, breathing normally, complaining of vomiting, thinks that she was exposed to carbon monoxide poisoning from the gas stove leaking. It is no longer on and no odor remaining.
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0: 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There's at least 4 adults and 3 children currently in the driveway yelling.
1: Six five, I copy. Do you know if it's going on?
0: I'm waiting on an answer to that.

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Cross Street is between Spokane Court Northeast and Bend Drive Northeast.

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0: Adams and Legion, 679, John Paul Tom. I think it'll be in Oregon, please.
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0: 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Two, one, Frank. Boy, Ida, George.
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0: 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Seven three, she's clear no once. License out of Oregon, 2032.

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0: Gracious, clear, Chuck.
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0: 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Robert 4, Victor 3, Mary, Ocean Mary.
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2: 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Cross Street is between Richardson Lane Southeast and N.
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0: Appreciate, thank you. County Adam and then Wanted, Waddle Creek Road.
2: 420.
0: 45 and 65 properties, 10 acres, someone on the property that won't leave. The caller's husband told her this, thinks they're in the woods. Just for information, there's a responder safety hazard flag on this address. On Christmas Day 2025, the fire department responded to this address, and when they knocked, the occupant who called 911 was holding two pistols. Address had several other calls over the previous month where firearms have been present with residents who have a history of mental illness and dementia.
2: 745. I've dealt with Patrick. I'll give him a call.
0: Receive. It looks like it's Patrick's outside. I don't know if he's armed. Gail's our caller.
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1: 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Just show me clear.

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1: Welfare check, Eagle Vice Lane.
2: Boy 76,
1: I'll send it. Looks like the subject left on a motorized scooter from 802 Eagle Vice Lane Southeast about an hour ago, a 67-year-old male. Adam 41, go ahead.
2: Rainier Vista.
1: Received 2049.

0: Yeah, whichever one. Trucker one.
1: Trucker one, be in route. Copy the short. Can you start to go 12, please?
0: Yeah,

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1: 485. 86.
0: Five, 3 boy 86. Nephi. 3 boy 17, go ahead. Nephi, park with one. 3 boy 85, 3 boy 86. Your suspect is a Hispanic male, 6'1", wearing dark clothing and a beanie. He went out the back entrance into the receiving area. The gate's locked back there, and there's no way back in.
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0: County, Edward. A suspicious person, possible trespasser, 103rd Avenue.
1: 160.
0: 60, the caller seeing it from a camera says somebody's on the property, 17207 103rd Avenue. A tall male in a baseball cap, long sleeve shirt. He's got two grocery bags and long pants.
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At 6531 Sarazen Street Southeast. Cross Street is between W. Sarazen Street Southeast and 66th Avenue Southeast.

0: Route 171, is there a yummy that can assist 16 till 6 5 gets down there?
1: Sorry, that yum unit was covered by whatever's in the background there. Try again.
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4: 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Looks like we've got a vehicle that's four ways. We'll be out checking for injuries.
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1: Received.
0: Sam 7-5 radio. Sounds like the rider walked away.
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0: Was the last seen eastbound on Pacific.
1: 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Do we need to continue fire? Yes, Grant, I see they're arriving on scene.
3: Sam 7-6, do you have a description? I can see if he wants to talk to me.
0: We're trying to get that now. Right, I'll send some description. Will be a male on a bicycle, all dark clothing, has a winter fluffy hat.
1: Copy the male on a bike.
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0: Sam 11 will be around.
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1: Robert 102 and Sam 11, the caller thinks the address is 4803. I'm doing what I can to try to verify that. Also, she thinks that the door handle of the room she's in is jiggling. I'm trying to determine if that's accessible from the outside of the house or the inside.
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2: 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I checked Pacific and Lily. There's nothing.
3: 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Thanks.

0: 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Yeah, Union shows in-service returning. Subject that got hit, walked away, left the scene with law enforcement.
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1: 20
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2: 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Are you out with Sierra Zolas?
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0: Columbia Outer North, have a disorderly with threats. Best Buy, 625 Black Lake Boulevard Southwest. An IT bus is arriving. Said they have a passenger that's threatening to kill people.
1: Radio 2 out of 41. Advise the bus is still stopped there.
0: The bus is still currently at the mall. They just stopped there.
1: Jab 32.
0: 1032.
2: 66. 2 Sampton.
0: 2 Sampton. Well, if the unit's en route, 62, go ahead.
2: You can send me that as well.
0: Received. We've got two IT supervisors that are going to be in the area as well. It's going to be Coach 411 on Route 34. Subject's believed to be intoxicated and was asked to get off, and then he escalated and started making threats. We're getting a description.
3: Thirty-six fourteen. A white female in her 40s, sitting in front of the fire hydrant. Concerned about her safety.
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0: 2, 1032. Your subject is going to be a white male, is wearing an orange jacket with a hoodie pulled up.
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0: 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Our male suspect is now off of the bus, and the suspect may be speaking with the IT supervisors.
1: Great, John 32. 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

0: 32. Do you want someone?
1: 32, go ahead.
0: Last of Jarrett, going to be John Edward Robert, Ida Tom. First of Jonathan with Edward Nora at the end. Little G George, 1984-0407.
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0: As 32 Radio, no wants, no record, Jonathan G. George, Jarrett, 1984-0407. Also?
1: Good.
0: Close possible hit on a Todd Maurice Jarrett out of Pennsylvania on a felony warrant of blackmail with the same date of birth, 56160, brown and black. Anything similar to who you're with?
1: Negative. We'll be with the blackmail.
0: Received. When I run that date of birth in CAD, we have no involvements with anyone with a name, anything close to what he's providing you in the last 3 years. Also, when I just generically search the last name Jarrett, no contact with anyone.
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1: I think we're getting closer, but I think his name is John Jarrett Gones, G-O-I-N-E-S, white male, 5'9", 155, hazel and blonde, scar on his right hand.
3: Affirm, I believe that'll be him.
1: Receipt. He's got a Capcom Adam, a felony warrant out of Arizona for possession of dangerous drugs, also a Snohomish County misdemeanor warrant for disorderly conduct, and a Burlington Police Department misdemeanor for $2,000 for display of a weapon and possession of a controlled substance. He's suspended third, and I'll stick a photo on your call.
3: Copy. Is Arizona extraditable?
1: Let me call our jail and find out if they will hold on it. 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Miss Cody Lane, Southwest.
0: 101.
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0: 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Caller says our female left the area headed north. Caller says female left area north. 6-2.
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0: Packing 7-2, I'm sorry, I had the jail in my ear. Which unit is that?
1: 277 back, 62.
0: Thank you.
1: Sam 7 back, I'll be on scene also.
0: Go ahead.
1: We're going to be in 900 block of pump.
0: Copy, thank you.

0: Yeah, it's your boy, 662. I'm not with RLC. Good morning.
1: Appreciate there's no wants on that subject. His driving status, November 2027, clear and attach.
0: Thank you. Just let attach this here with the plate. We'll be code 13.
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0: East Way Circle Apartments, Charles Lincoln Charles, 0577.
1: Received. Alright, you know, 2 Charles 73, 111. 2 Charles 73. Last of Lovelow, Lincoln Ocean Victor, Edward, Lincoln Ocean. First of Haley, Henry Adam Young, Lincoln Ida Edward. Date of birth 2003-0708. Received.
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0: Haley M. Mary Lovell, 2003-070H, white female, brown and brown, 5-3-1-30. It's going to be Tumwater, FTA, theft third, unlawful possession controlled substance, $2,000. Also showing an exclusion order valid through 2027 for downtown.
1: 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I'm code 15.
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0: Radio, two Charles 73, one one one. Two Charles 73. Master of Missouri, Mary Adams, Zebra Zebra, Ocean Nora, Ida. 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
1: 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Go ahead. 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
0: Negative, just two.
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0: 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Boy Young King, 0632. I'll take a second routine.
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0: 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Oregon, plate 023, Queen, Mary Henry.
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0: 1-0-2 is going to be clear and returning. 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
1: Good.
0: Tom Waters also has it confirmed this one's a warrant for assault in the fourth degree, no bail.
1: Receive. If it's not DV, we won't be able to confirm.
0: Receive. I'll let him know.
1: Copy. Item 41, can you put me on an area check? The other side is in Franklin.
0: Received.
2: All right, 277, I'm clear. I'll be out 41.
0: Received.

0: Trevor, this is Util. I'm going to check on the Tamar call, if they can keep him detained. Talk the same thing.
1: Receipt.
2: OMB is going to recheck on that warrant for you.
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1: 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And I talked to Sam Tan on the phone. He's aware.
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1: On Charles 6-5, will be clear. You can send me that.
0: Charles 6-5, this is the same caller from earlier, stated that someone is back on property and at the door. We have two additional RPs that are reporting the same, but not on scene.
1: Okay.
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1: 2 Charles 7 3.
0: Last of closing, Charles Lincoln Ocean Union. Sam, Ida, Nora, George. First of Rodney, Robert, Ocean, David, Nora, Edward Young, little E.S., Scott. He's a junior. Date of birth, 1979-0511.
1: Received. To Charles 7-3, clear. No wants for Rodney Clausing. Not licenses eligible, 2027.
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1: 741.
0: 741, car is advising that they can see bright lights and flashlights in theirs or their neighbor's backyard. It'll be just to the south of their location. Was initially calling in, inquiring if it was law enforcement. We don't have any activity in that area.
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0: 2460, tell them, so far I'm VTL. Also.
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0: Jesus, down being answered. You can put us with a report.
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0: They were on Capitol campus. It was for open drug use. County David for an assault that just occurred at 139th and Erskine.
1: One on one, you can send my current and send it.
0: David, 101, RP said that he was just punched in the face by Christopher King. Still getting further.
2: One, Sammy.
0: 2260.

0: So they took myself and 6 driver in there.
1: Erskine. Units in Rochester as follows. The RP is pulled over at 140th, and Erskine says that the male is a white male, 5'10", average build, wearing a gray hoodie, red t-shirt, and jeans. I'm still trying to get if he's on foot or in a vehicle.

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0: breastfeeding it for you. When your patient says a 52-year-old female conscious, breathing normally, had a sinkhole episode, it's going to be located in the car in the driveway. The patient stated that she did not want the fire department, but RP thinks that she still needs to be checked out.
1: 8-4-1-0. Look for a scat. We're out with him now.
2: Lake Forest Park for unlawful possession of an ID, and she's attached as well.
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0: 2223.
2: Called. Law enforcement is en route, not yet on scene, so stage at your discretion. Patient is a 42-year-old female, conscious, breathing normally, complaining of being punched in the face and bitten as well. Patient's going to be located in a vehicle at the intersection.
1: Just stay where she is.
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2: 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I'm not sure the exact address right now. 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
0: Okay.
1: 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Robert 80. Behind the Northwest Resources Building on Martin. 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
2: Last of Russell, first of Rodney. It'll be S. Sam, date of birth 1973, 0914. Also.
1: Go with me also.
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1: Received.
0: Number 4524.

0: 2003, Rodney Russell's clear, his no wants. DOL suspended, revoked, third degree, 2029. Convicted felon for harassment, threat to kill, times two. Lacey trespasses on file.
1: Yeah, man.
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0: Last of Nolan, first of Chelsea, and date of birth is 1993-03-19.
1: What was the last name again?
0: Nolan, Nora, Ocean, Lincoln, Adam Nolan.
1: Received. Capcom.
0: Fine.
1: Entered in local for a Chelsea L. Lincoln Nolan, 1983-09-19, county for FTA civil contempt. She's a white female, 5'3", 125, green and brown, 250.
0: Received. What was the bail?
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1: 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The driver was cut off.

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1: Three boy 20 out with 4-1.
2: 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I'll make contact with the RP.
1: Nothing showing at Dutch Rose. 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
3: 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I'm showing myself in 20 and 85 on another FI, same location.
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4: Received.
0: 2 Charles 73, hold back from Austin.
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0: David 6, are you concerned with that Home Depot welfare check?
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0: 2 Robert 8, one more plate.
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0: George Robert Nora, 1542. Leave it to Evergreen.
4: Received.
0: If you could check history on that one.
4: Ever.
1: Sixteen.
0: Yeah, I'll take back my last.
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7: Engine T1, BLS yellow response, 2201, 69th Court Southeast. Cross Street is between Desperado Drive Southeast and N.
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0: 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At 1325 Phones Road Southeast. Cross Street is between Karen Fraser Woodland Trail Southeast and 17th Way Southeast.
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0: The North 5 at exit 111. Charles M. John 7566. We're going to be at the northbound off ramp.
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Cross Street is between Driftwood Road Northwest and Driftwood Road Northwest.

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0: Home Goods, Boy David Zebra, 1719. It's unoccupied.
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2: Lacey Adam area, suspicious circumstance, phase 2 location of 5104 Jessica Court Southeast. RP said, can I get the police out here, then disconnected.
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0: I'll take a case number and cover the report.
1: Case number will be 5791.
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A34, Engine 34, Battalion 34, Medic 6, and Fire Ops 1, CPR in progress. 8915, Hammer Loop Southeast. Cross Street is between 27th Avenue Southeast and 27th Avenue Southeast.

0: Engine 32, BLS response. At 12,819 Yom Highway Southeast. Cross Street is between Red Wind Drive Southeast and Billy Frank Jr. Boulevard Southeast.
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1: 41. Loop, this is not ACPR. This is seizure unknown history, BLS response. Units are at the Timber Loop. This is not CPR. This is downgraded to BLS.
2: Captain, yeah, Olympic 3 is on LTM Highway.
1: Olympic 3.
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1: Okay.
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0: 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Cross Street is between 27th Avenue Southeast and 27th Avenue Southeast.
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0: 18 at 34 and Olympic 2. 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Birth.
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0: Where are you?

0: 10 to 32 Olympic 3. You're going to be seeing an elderly male, conscious breathing, complaining of back issues. Meet at the valet door.
1: 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Could we get a code 12?
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0: County Edward, a welfare check, 155th.
1: 160.
0: 60, we had a very poor connection with the caller. She was reporting something about her husband and maybe something about a dog. The phone was cutting in and out. We couldn't verify anything. There's no history at the address, and there's no history with the phone number, but we can't get her back on the line.
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0: I did. There's no history back to January of 2024. 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
1: 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Hear someone crying in the background asking a male to leave and not break anything.
0: Received. Do you need a second?
1: Yeah, you can start me a second. I'm on my way there.
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0: 6-20 to back.
2: 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I'll be in route to Edward 60 from the west side.
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0: Rich Road and Rich Loop is southeast. With the vehicle with the trailer pulling a car, unreadable trailer plate.
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0: The plate on the car being pulled is Boy Zebra X-ray 4118.
1: Received.
2: 345.
1: 25, be back. 345, 3Charles 25. RP's parents are fighting. They tried to restrain RP. Nothing further.
0: 4-1 to divert.
1: 4-1 diverting. Complaining?
0: 25166 Adam Edwards.
1: Received.
3: They're from CMC.
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1: Go ahead, the plate.
0: Lay Robert Sam, 9093.
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1: Luis Figueroa.
0: Let me see, do you have enough to run him?
1: Yeah, for him. He's got a restraining order protecting a Erica Tugares out of Pierce County Sheriff. I'll check in full.
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0: Plastic Yang, Young, Adam, Nora, George, versus Dow, Davis, Adam, Ocean, No Middle, 1982-0127.
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2: Did you see someone was out with the last of McMillan?
3: Affirmative.
2: Okay, I just reviewed that report recently, there should be PC for the theft, I'll try to relocate it now.
3: Copy.
0: Graham 762, if it's my subject, I believe I had PC for him for theft there.
4: Black Suburban, no license.
1: Where is it?

0: 6277. Did you want to go meet Tumwater to try and get a statement from her?
1: Yeah, I'm gonna head that way.
2: Four Paul 16, did you copy OPD traffic?
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4: What's it, 14?
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3: Here you go, 4 ball 6. He's got a gray sweatshirt, dark pants, and a black motorized scooter. 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
1: 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County out on Bury traffic complaint, West Old Olympic Highway and 101.
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1: 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That's going to be out of New Mexico.

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0: April 14.
1: April 14, this will be a silver Toyota Camry, license plate Charles Mary Adam, 1665. Female driver was cut off. I don't have a direction of travel yet. April 14, last seen towards Lacey.
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1: 2 Adam 41.
0: Last of Sam, Charles, Ocean, George, George, Ida, Nora, Sam. First of Tom, David. 2013-07-16.
1: Missing juvenile.
0: Receive. Can we confirm the missing?
1: Confirm. He'll be out of Bellevue PD.

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1: 36.
2: 16. 22.
0: Four ball 36, four ball 16, four ball 22. This is heard only, hearing a male and female, hearing slamming, and RP thinks it's physical. They think that they're both military, still taking further. This is unit 18-32.

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0: 3700 runway. Boy Boy Union 7016.
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1: Perfect. Unit backing.
2: David 6-0.
1: David 6-0. Ten 41, runway is confirmed. Stepmom's info is in the call.
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0: 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Charles 7-3. The state of Ross Berkowitz, Charles Tonkin Young, 9709.
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0: 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Last of Kruger, King Robert, Union Edward George, Edward Robert, First of Onsis, Adam Nora Sam, Adam Sam, Little E.C. 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
0: 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I'll be clear with an arrest.
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Engine 13-1, Aid 13-1, Medic 10, and Fire Ops 4, ALS response. West to Old Olympic Highway and southbound as Highway 101 South.

0: Engine 91, and sheet 13-1, CPR in progress. West to Old Olympic Highway and southbound as Highway 101 South.
1: Yeah.
2: I just want to confirm reference your earlier traffic complaint on Old Olympic Highway. Were there two people in the vehicle? Received. Just information. The call has now been upgraded to CPR.
1: Received. We've been clear for probably about an hour and a half.
2: Received.

0: 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This is for a patient who is currently getting CPR for OD, and they did give her one round of Narcan.
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0: Are they located on West Old Olympic, or are they on the highway?
1: They're just off of the highway on Old Olympic in a white Toyota that is out of gas and the battery's died.
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0: I'll have you guys take the first entrance to Old Olympic on the Thurston County side, and the engine will go down to the Mason County side.
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0: There, come on. 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

0: 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Capital Engine 321.
1: Go ahead.
0: CPR is not in progress. We can cancel CPR package. Medic 10 can continue. Looks like they're just coming out of a fentanyl overdose. Confirm Narcan on board from RP.
1: Engine 321, not CPR in progress. This was a fentanyl overdose. Narcan on board. And Medic 10 can continue.
0: CPR is not in progress. Medic 10 can continue. Engine 91 can stand down.

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0: 2.62, they're reporting a male refusing to leave after being notified that there's no rooms available. 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He's lying down in the vestibule.
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0: 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She's screaming, holding her hand, and the driver jumped out after her. 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
1: Sam 8, you can turn it.
0: Sam 8.
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1: Charles
2: 6-5. Hello, to copy, keep late.
1: Go ahead.
2: Charles Victor Adam 0131. Next one's going to be Oregon 286, Robert Boy William.
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0: 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Engine 34 Olympic 2, you're going to be seeing an elderly female conscious breathing normally. Is dizzy from standing too long? Law enforcement sensing?
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0: Okay.

0: Boise, Boy area. County is asking us to respond to the Martin Wade dip. Reference a suspicious circumstance. Female jumped out of a car and is screaming.
1: Okay, Boy 20, I'll be clear traffic and then route to that.
0: 20.
2: 84, 85 as well.
0: 85.

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Cross Street is between 26th Avenue Northeast and 31st Court Northeast.

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1: 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Does have a history of heart issues and heart valve replacement 1 year ago.
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2: 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Cross Street is between Desmond Drive Southeast and Carpenter Road Northeast.

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1: 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If so, can you want to see if they'll confirm it?
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0: 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Is that a 911 only number?
1: 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I'm not sure if it actually works or not, though.
0: 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I'm not seeing it.

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Cross Street is between 12th Avenue Northeast and 14th Avenue Northeast.

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1: 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Go ahead. Last is Sweeney, first of James. Capcom Nora. Good. Your subject last is Sweeney, first of James, middle 8, Adam, 1982-0104, out of Olympia only, FTA theft, third, bail 1000, also trespass from multiple Lacey locations, including Taco Time.
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At 3948 Martin Way East, number 126. Cross Street is between Shuhalo's Western Trail Southeast and Slater Kinney Road Northeast.

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At 4528 in Telco Loop Southeast, number 125. Cross Street is between Roxana Drive Southeast and Corporate Center Drive Southeast.

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1: Engine 04, 67-year-old female, constipated normally. Had four falls, maybe weakness as well, incontinence. History of cirrhosis of the liver.

Hey, Unit 33, confirming your route. 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

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At 825 Lily Road Northeast, number 229. Cross Street is between 12th Avenue Northeast and Wooder Green Drive Northeast.

0: 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At 4528 in Telco Loop Southeast, number 125. Cross Street is between Roxana Drive Southeast and Corporate Center Drive Southeast.
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0: Triple One, RP believes that there's a faulty fire alarm or carbon monoxide alarm. Nothing seen or smelled, just says low battery, and it's hardwired into the building. Unable to get a hold of maintenance.
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3: 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At 825 Willie Road Northeast, number 229. Cross Street is between 12th Avenue Northeast and Wooder Green Drive Northeast.

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0: 72.
1: Sorry, confirm, was that on 32? It's going to be showing the entry exit alarm. Copy.
0: There's six of them.
1: Sorry, I didn't copy the last unit number.
0: 2 David 6 0 to cover.
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Cross Street is between 54th Avenue Southeast and 54th Avenue Southeast.

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0: Hey, just a heads up, I got a pretty good jump on this, so look out for me at Millennium College.
1: Soon to be coming.
2: Blue 31 has a hydrant spotted at 54th and James Place, just south of the address, 200 feet.
3: Blue 31. And you just arrived to James Place. Caller advising smoky haze and strong smell of smoke in the entryway. And they will be evacuating.
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0: Appears like the gym is business as usual. The physical therapy side is all locked up. No one's in there. Can you clear this out on grounded building security?
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0: 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Cross Street is between Shuhail's Western Trail Southeast and Slater Kinney Road Northeast.
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At 929 Prosper Road Southwest, number A, 212. Cross Street is between Lake Park Drive Southwest and Kensington Lane Southwest.

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Cross Street is between Lake Park Drive Southwest and Kensington Lane Southwest.

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0: Cool. Looks like Montana plate Charles Mary Charles 277.
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0: 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I'm on traffic.
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0: Northbound I-5 just south of Tumwater Boulevard. It's a temporary tag, Adam 962-0044.
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0: Last of Robinson. I'll spell the first. Robert, Young, David, Ocean, Ida, Sam. Middle is Baron. 2006-08-22.
1: Proceed.

0: Victoria. 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
1: David, 6-0, can you hear me? Change me to a Charles Barrington.

0: Penny Charles area. I have a traffic complaint, 58th Avenue Southeast and Daycrest Drive Southeast. Female standing in the roadway, jumped out in front of the Colin Purdy's vehicle.
1: Penny Charles, Illinois.
0: Charles 108 and 1x34. Charles 108 and 1x34. They're thinking possible crisis issue. They believe that she might live in the area because they said that she frequently stands in front of a house near that location.

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1: Three Metro 77, go ahead.
0: 3700 block, Roto Road, southeast with Charles, X-ray Nora, 2077.
1: Metro 77 at 727.
0: Final traffic on 39th Avenue.
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0: 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At 1505 Carpenter Road Southeast, number 5D. Cross Street is between Diamond Road Southeast and Sierra Drive Southeast.
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0: 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At 1505 Carpenter Road Southeast, number 5D. Cross Street is between Diamond Road Southeast and Sierra Drive Southeast.
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At 2315 Harrison Avenue Northwest. Cross Street is between Division Street Northwest and Kenyon Street Northwest.

0: to a tumor intensity of 42-year-old male, conscious with normally complaining of chest pain, and their left arm is numb. So the history of a hernia, and he's taking digestive medications. He's now saying they're having trouble breathing. I can speak in full sentences.
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1: Metro 77, 74.
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At 2315 Harrison Avenue Northwest. Cross Street is between Division Street Northwest and Kenyon Street Northwest.

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1: Ben.
0: Misdemeanor warrant out of OPD for a Sean David Jenkins, 1976-05-07, white male, 5'9", 170, hazel over brown. Bail set at $5,000 for harassment. He also has a misdemeanor warrant out of Lewis County Sheriff's Department for $2,600, failure to appear, driving suspended third. He is also a convicted felon for theft first and theft second. He is still suspended, revoked third, and he is also the respondent on an anti-harassment order. The protected party is Last of Florenza, and he has a locals for the same OPD warrant.
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0: 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Reference Wall, he's not licensed. Eligible. Aragon, suspended, revoked third.
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0: 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Zone is waiting room entry door and waiting room lobby. No contact has been made, and there have been quite a few alarms in the last 90 days.
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2: 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Cross Street is between Spokane Court Northeast and Van Drive Northeast.

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At 600 Black Lake Boulevard Southwest, number 117. Cross Street is between 4th Avenue W and Capitol Mall Drive Southwest.

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At 4707 Blacklake Thelma Road Southwest, number 52. Cross Street is between Sapporo Southwest and 49th Avenue Southwest.

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Cross Street is between French Road Northwest and N.

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1: Olympia out of North area, taking an E911, possible welfare check for 420 Sherman. Sounded like possibly people or a child arguing with somebody on the other end. Straight to voicemail and call back.
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0: Down 5-6 per previous. It looks like there was a very similar call last month on the, or correction, this month on the 9th, and they went and checked apartment 405.
1: Copy. I'll be in route to check.
0: Copy. And actually, it'll be apartment 309. My apologies.
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0: 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Any type of issue at the apartment?
1: Three Charles 50 showing TV room 2.
0: Great, that's very well. One take locals on 2.
1: 4167.
0: Last of Olson, first of Dakota.
1: Let's see, there's nothing in local.
0: Copy. Can you check a lot of Levine, Lincoln, Adams, Zebra, Ida, Nora, Edward, Chris, Richard?
1: See cops have come, Nora.
0: Copy, you can test.
1: I'm not 18.
2: 1636.
0: But
2: I believe I have Dakota's full info. Could you send me a picture of him?
0: Is he born in 98?
2: Negative. The Dakota I'm thinking of gives the name, last name of Paul, but it's actually Carlson.
0: Copy. I'll go back to my car and check it out.
3: Charles 60.
4: Charles 60, this unwanted came in through text, mail outside the office, already came inside and was attempting to go in the different rooms where there was not public access. They gave him water and asked him to leave, think he might be intoxicated. He's making everyone feel unsafe, nothing physical at this point. He's currently sitting right outside the store. 42.
2: 28 to back.
1: 28. 19.
2: 1636. He actually is born in 98. I'll send you his info.
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0: 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Cross Street is between 6th Avenue Southwest and Linderson Way Southwest.
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1: 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He has items concealed in the backpack.
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0: 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Could you dispatch 821 for that call?
1: Okay, sir.
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0: 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Can you attach a DOL photo also?
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3: Medic 2, Battalion 17-1. This is going to be 83-year-old male, history of dementia. Woke up with weakness this morning and then described chest pain and left arm pain. Given aspirin for protocol, vitals are 100 over 58. Pulse is 80. He's 93% on room air, and we'll be loading him up for transport.
4: 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At 3525 Henson Road Northeast, number B. Cross Street is between Providence Lane Northeast and Lily Road Northeast.
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4: 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At 3525 Ensign Road Northeast, number B. Cross Street is between Providence Lane Northeast and Lily Road Northeast.
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0: 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Anytime Fitness, also.
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2: Male subject with a bicycle in a ditch. A 40-year-old male conscious with normally complaining of ankle and foot caught in the bike. No specific injury known by the RP. Unknown medical history, and they're saying the patient's about 100 feet south from the intersection.
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1: Medic 2.
0: We're approaching Four Corners now. Do you have a rendezvous? And
1: yeah, you just come to Medic 2's quarters. You know where that's at?
0: Rishi, Frank, Capital, 8 unit 17-1.
2: 8 unit 17-1.
0: Hey, we were just waved down, going past, a person laying in the ditch with a couple, people attending them, on Vault Hills Road. I believe it's south of 129th.
2: 8-17-1, A-Firm, we have engine 21, 821 en route for a subject in a ditch with his foot caught in a bike.
0: Thank you.

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Cross Street is between 92nd Avenue Northeast and Cascade Loop Northeast.

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At 1111 Archwood Drive Southwest, number 222. Cross Street is between 12th Avenue Southwest and Thistle Lane Southwest.

0: Tomorrow units information for recklessly driven vehicle, Tomorrow Boulevard and Old Highway 99 Southeast, left and heading towards Tenino. It's going to be a silver Toyota Corolla, Charles Victor Adam, 0030. That high rate almost hit other vehicles last week, 5 ago. 1022. Negative. I will pass along.
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0: Perfect, sir.
1: I'm familiar with that driver. He attends Tenino High School. He's probably in a ride over there.
0: He said it's 2-2-8, go ahead.
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County EMS information only on a reckless vehicle southbound Old 99 from Tumwater Boulevard. The silver Toyota Corolla, Charles Victor Adams 0030. It was speeding and almost hit other vehicles. Information only 1024.

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Cross Street is between Westwood Drive Northwest and End.

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At 13,036 Morris Road Southeast. Cross Street is between 130th Trail Southeast and 133rd Avenue Southeast.

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0: Does the female Morgan Chavez have any other orders with someone else?
1: Affirm. Looks like she is the protected party on a protection order and a no contact order with a Michael Sidnosis.

0: 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Cross Street is between 12th Avenue Northeast and 14th Avenue Northeast.
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2: For a possible seizure after a fall. 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And we're working on vitals. 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

0: 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At 13036 Morris Road Southeast. Cross Street is between 130th Trail Southeast and 133rd Avenue Southeast.
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2: Olympic, BLS yellow response. 1204, Stillwell Street Northeast. Cross Street is between 12th Avenue Northeast and 14th Avenue Northeast.
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At 1505 Carpenter Road Southeast. Cross Street is between Diamond Road Southeast and Sierra Drive Southeast.

0: 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History of kidney issues and diabetes.
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Cross Street is between 55th Lane Southeast and 55th Lane Southeast.

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1: Love you too. E33, you're saying 83-year-old male, conscious but normally has generalized weakness. Unknown medical history. I also think EPS is on scene. You have Olympic 2 with you.
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1: 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David 7-1, checking back. It looks like there were a couple alarms similar, and it was broadcast as info, never checked on.
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0: 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There's been several alarms.

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0: On Pacific at Carpenter, red passenger car blocking right lane of Pacific going eastbound.
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0: area, unknown injury collision, Black Lake Belmore and Black Lake Boulevard. Six nine Black Lake Belmore and Black Lake Boulevard. Two vehicle head on collision, black Subaru and then a white SUV, air brake deployment is blocking.
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0: 144.
2: Sleeping God. Possibly three cars involved. One blocking the intersection. Moderate damage, one off the side of the road. So we have airbag deployment. I will be blocking the lane. We'll be out checking. And then United Rides going to have blocking in.
0: Okay, I'm seeing possibly three vehicles, one blocking the intersection at moderate damage, one on the side, out checking for injuries, 1145 and inch 95 has black light equipment.
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3: Yeah, it looks like we've got two BLS at this time. Not going to be concerned with airlift at this point. We'll continue engine 95 or engine 91.
1: Proceed, two BLS will not need airlift and continue engine 91.
3: And Capital Blackley Command. I assume we already have Sheriff coming.
1: Affirm, Mirren Ralph.
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0: Blackley Command from Chief 93.
3: Hey, guys.
0: Firm, you got two BLS, no need for airlift at this time, two vehicles, still assessing those two. You got engine 91, 891 still continuing in route. If that's correct, I'll take command from here.
3: Yeah, that's going to be correct. We possibly have one transport capable here. I don't think we're going to need two, so.
0: Appreciate it. We get the next engine 91 to take traffic control when they show up. Break engine 91, do you copy that traffic?
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4: You can submit the traffic complaint.
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1: Capital 165 on scene with engine T1. Left pass.
0: Capital from Black Lake Command, Kirk. 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
1: 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Chief 93.
0: We'll be assuming Black Lake Command from engine 95. You can give me an ETA on SO, need some traffic control support.
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2: Investigating under the bridge, there's nothing burning currently. This is a known area for transient fires. There's evidence of burning, but nothing on fire right now. I'll be clear returning.
1: Received, Zillin 58.
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4: One of two patients signed AMA. We're still evaluating number two.
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0: 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Our RP would like them trespass.
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1: He's reporting as anonymous. I think he's being stopped. Does not know the individual. States it's a life-threatening gang situation. Be a 25 to 35-year-old black female last seen wearing a hoodie and tall boots.
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0: 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Cross Street is between 14th Way Southeast and 13th Way Southeast.
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2: Mix 3. Any 34 seeing a 20-year-old female conscious, described as shaky breathing and heart palpitations. RP takes lithium stabilizers and missed their dose. No major medical history other than bipolar disorder.
1: Hey, 34 copies. Can we get code 12, please?
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2: Are you 4435 once more?
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2: Going to be out of Oregon. Last of James, first of Andrew. 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

0: 1235 use no once, no drivers. 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Also showing a trespass order from the Target in Lacey.
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0: I have your traffic cones in the back of my rig. 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
1: 36.
0: Adam 36, the ERP is advising their neighbor has no pants on. He's currently in the truck with the doors open. Tried to check on him. States that the mail is stating his house has been torn up. He has scratches on his body and lives alone. It's going to be a 75-year-old male.
2: Hey, the 2 is Pam returning from DMC.
0: 36.
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0: 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At 605 Woodland Square Loop Southeast. Cross Street is between 7th Avenue Southeast and 7th Avenue Southeast.
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Engine 24, and A21, BLS response. 14705, Lawrence Lake Road Southeast. Cross Street is between Smith Prairie Road Southeast and 163rd Avenue Southeast.

0: 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At 5954th Avenue Southeast. Cross Street is between Ivy Hill Lane Southeast and Emerald Street Southeast.
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0: Do you still have PC for auto?
1: Affirm, trespass second.
0: Okay, I think he's ERP on the college and 50th Ave call.
1: Copy.
2: 3616, I think Tumwater also has PC for him.
0: Copy, let me route this up and I'll head that way.
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8:30 is recently 11-year-old female, conscious of a normally allergic reaction to peanut butter cookies. It feels like she needs to vomit. Exposure was about 20 minutes ago, and they're going to be in the health room. It'll limit 3 with you.

0: age 24, age 21, see an 81-year-old female conscious who's normally complaining of abdominal pain, a history of cirrhosis of the liver, and a pacemaker defibrillator. Pain began last night. Front door should be unlocked.
1: 24.
2: This light scene, Walmart. 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Driver of the white truck got out and is walking inside the store, and it seems like bystanders have stopped him.
1: I'll be 10-8. You can send me college in 50th. Change it to a attempt to contact. I'll be in route.
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0: I believe the F-150RL called in. This vehicle I had earlier this morning on Quarter Loop. Can you look up this number?
2: Jeremy, 1989, 1216.
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0: Engine 34, carbon monoxide alarm. At 8569 Lit Drive Southeast, number 203. Cross Street is between Gerald Street Southeast and Ho Street Southeast.
1: Is en route, and she's also asking for law enforcement, possible assault. My mother's now on scene.
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0: 3 X-ray 70, reference Jeremy Bittner, no wants, no records.
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0: Go ahead.
1: Last of Frank Union, Lincoln, Lincoln, Edward Robert. First of Tom, Edward Robert, Robert Adam. Initial A for Adam. 1999-05-01. And if you find anything on her, can you attach history, please?

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1: Good.
0: I'm going to go contact her again and see what's up with him.
2: 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At first came out as an alarm. It is not an alarm, but they would also like the apartment tested for carbon monoxide.
1: 34 copy.
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At 8569 Lit Drive Southeast, number 203. Cross Street is between Gerald Street Southeast and Hill Street Southeast.

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1: Triple One's in route. Copy the short. Can you start at Cooksville, please?
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5: 25-8334, Oya Lane, southeast. There's a male arguing with the Amazon driver. He's yelling and trying to get him to fight. 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
1: For the Bittner name, I gave you have a different spelling for the first name.
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0: 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Cross Street is between Marina Lane Southeast and Cascade Court Southeast.
1: R17.
2: Units responding to Oya Lane. This is an apartment complex, and they're in front of the L. Lincoln building at the breezeway closest to the fence. The aggressor is no longer yelling, but both parties are recording each other.

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0: 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Good. Lots of Howard, common spelling. First of Sam, Ida, Mary, Boy, Ocean, Nora. Initial P for Paul. 1987-03-18.
1: Receiving, confirming that last name is Howard.
0: Yeah, his last name is Howard.
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1: 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Go ahead. I have OPD on a black male 56195, brown and black, for FTA theft third. There's also several trespass warnings in Tumwater. Driver's is license, expiration is 2032, corrective lenses.
3: Bruce, yeah, it's going to be him. 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
2: The Adam area taking a disturbance just occurred, 5912 Kirkland Court, southeast.
1: 36.
2: The Adam 36, the address isn't verified. The RP was giving 5192 Kirkland Court, but it wasn't verifying. But I think there was a male yelling profanities and pounding at the front door. Will be a white male, 50s to 60s, gray hair, gray beard, unknown clothing description.
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0: 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At 17,100 State Route 507. Cross Street is between Walmart Boulevard Southeast and Old McKenna Road Southeast.
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3: Alarms, it is not evacuated, we'll be out checking, nothing showing.
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0: 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Cross Street is between Mary Elder Road Northeast and Henson Road Northeast.
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Cross Street is between Old Highway 99 Southeast and Brittany Lane Southeast.

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At 9211 Milburn Loop Southeast. Cross Street is between 19th Avenue Southeast and Newton Drive Southeast.

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2: Engine 21, medic 2, and fire ops 2, ALS response. 142.41, state route 507. Cross street is between Kevin Road Southeast and Shaw Road Southeast.
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7: The patient didn't call. 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
7: Okay. 834, you're seeing 80-year-old male conscious, breathing normally at ground level fall. It's requesting a lift assist and some right-sided weakness and heart failure.
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1: Thank you.
0: Yeah, we made contact with the patient. Sounds like the 30-year-old female with some breathing difficulty. She's been sick for about a week. Was seen at urgent care this morning and was given some albuterol. We're going to put her on a NEB treatment and we'll get my other.
1: Good plan. We're probably about 10, 15 now, so.

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1: Negative, go again.
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0: 817-1, ALS response. 142-41, State Route 507. Cross Street is between Ketham Road Southeast and Shaw Road Southeast.
1: Nothing showing at this time. We'll be out investigating.
2: Joe Johnson, on scene, medium-sized three-story central hallway apartment, nothing showing investigating.

0: Medic 2, engine 21.
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0: Yeah, blood pressure 154 over 110, pulse rate of 104, respiration is 18. She was sitting at 92% before we put her on the alveolar treatment. And we'll see what she's at afterwards.
1: Yeah, copy that. We're just about 5 minutes out.
0: 21.
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4: 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At 9211 Milburn Loop Southeast. Cross Street is between 19th Avenue Southeast and Newton Drive Southeast. For manpower,

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Cross Street is between Kepin Road Southeast and Shaw Road Southeast.

0: 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Cross Street is between Ridge Road Southeast and N.
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At 1243 Marvin Road Northeast. Cross Street is between Martin Way E and Quinnell Drive Northeast.

0: Engine 31, wires down. 4720, 19th Avenue Southeast. Cross Street is between End and Jet Street Southeast.
1: Victor,

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0: We're going to divert to the gas leak at Safeway. You can send 35 out to the yellow call with 834.
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0: And the 34 is report of a propane tank outside the building leaking, standard size. Copy. 34 support of wires down, dropped onto a trash can below. Now the trash is on fire as well.
1: Okay.
2: Engine 34, Battalion 34.
1: Go ahead.
2: Yeah, what's your current location?
1: Martin and Marvin.
2: Bruce.
3: A 40-year-old has blood on his arm. He may have hit his head on the windshield. And this is a vehicle that ran into a retaining wall.
4: Disregard any future tones. Thanks.
1: Proceed.
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1: Go ahead for 35.
2: Yeah, 35. 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
1: 35 copies, we're clear.
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0: 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It's going to be 14241, State Route 507.
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6: Was there a location, more precise location than Safeway, or was anybody going to come out and meet us if not?
0: 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Engine 34, it just says outside the building. 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
6: Copy. 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

0: Capital from Engine 31, what's the uptake?
1: Engine 31.
0: Yeah, apparently this is being worked on construction. 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There's no wires down, but we will need TSD out here if you give them a call. We have a smoking trash can, no fire at this time.
1: It's just going to be clear from now back to it.
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Cross Street is between Diagonal Road Southeast and Fir Tree Road Southeast.

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0: Gatling is 34. Engine 34. 34 is clear. Propane tank's been turned off. We're back in route with 834.
1: 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Tank turn off 34.

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0: 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Minor damage, we'll be out checking for injuries.
1: I'm seeing one vehicle off the roadway into the guardrail, checking for injuries, 1357.

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0: 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Cross Street is between Bellwood Drive Northeast and Cantor Lane Northeast.
1: 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Breckenridge permits.
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0: 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Cross Street is between Bellwood Drive Northeast and Cantor Lane Northeast.
1: 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No weapons involved, no access to weapons at this point, still getting further.
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0: 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Cross Street is between 4th Avenue W and Capitol Mall Drive Southwest.
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At 6531 Sarazen Street Southeast. Cross Street is between W. Sarazen Street Southeast and 66th Avenue Southeast.

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0: 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At 6531 Sarazen Street Southeast. Cross Street is between W. Sarazen Street Southeast and 66th Avenue Southeast.
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1: Stand by. 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

0: Murder Unit for taking a trespassing Fred Meyer. The male that has been previously trespassed at the location, currently walking towards Little Rock and Trosper, now that RP is on the phone.
1: Ready for some six, I'm in the area.
0: Received.
2: 4430, I'll give her a stat.
0: 4430.
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1: 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It's going to be a white male, 30s. 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
3: Yesterday, we got a set of vitals on her, 150 over 90 with a heart rate of 90. Blood sugar was 120. Respirations are 24. She was alert. She's talking to us. She's got slurred speech. We're seeing VLS indicators here. I think you guys can cancel. We're going to transport her VLS priority.

0: 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I agree with VLS, but we'll probably just scoop and go VLS in the Medic unit.
1: A3 sounds good. We got our Omega mover right here.
0: Olympic 3, Medic 4, you guys can cancel.
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At 4500 Rundle Road Southeast, number 11. Cross Street is between 45th Avenue Southeast and 46th Lane Southeast.

0: 833, your patient says 75 year old male, conscious, breathing normally, requesting transport, having some sort of crisis issue.
1: Okay, 833, thanks. Stars Carrier.

Olympic, BLS Yellow Response. At 4500 Rundle Road Southeast, number 11. Cross Street is between 45th Avenue Southeast and 46th Plain Southeast.

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0: 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Cross Street is between Sunrise Lane Southeast and Stevens Court Southeast.
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2: Go ahead, A34.
1: Yeah, on your arrival, go ahead and go past A34. You're going to go around the left-hand bend. We'll have you set up in front of the two vehicles in the driveway. And I'll come out and meet you.
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1: Last unit, go again. You were unreadable.
4: 28.
1: Units en route to the domestic. 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I'm going to cross-reference the call from earlier.
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2: I see it's from DOC. 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

0: Radio 2-5-2, what's that one? 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Just say right, oh, well, and it will be William David Lincoln, 512, Robert 4, Frank 93 Boy.
1: Copy. Will the next be a name or another OLN?
0: No, just that OLN.
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0: Or do you want someone?
1: 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Go ahead.
0: Last of Shively, Sam, Henry, Ida, Victor, Edward, Lincoln, Young. First of Haley, Henry, Adam, Ida, Lincoln, Edward, Edward, middle initial J, John. Date of birth, 2006-05-12.
1: Copy. Could you go with just the spelling of the last name one more time for me?
0: Affirm. It'll be Sam, Henry, Ida, Victor, Edward, Lincoln, Young.
1: Copy. Thank you.

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3: Downtown.
0: And after the theft, suspect left on foot southbound towards the mall. They're currently still going to be located in front of the store. Call receiver is still working on details. I'll update you as they come in.
4: 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Cross Street is between Endicott Road Southwest and End.

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0: 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I'm researching.
1: 2 Lincoln 6, copy. 10 units are after the theft. A possible suspect name has been added. I'm currently trying to run that now. He's now going to be heading towards REI, and he stole a flashlight and has previous thefts at this location.
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3: 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Vehicle description is going to be a 4-door Honda Acura, possibly green.
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2: Misdemeanor warrant out of Bellevue Police Department for your subject. You're going to be white female, 5'5", 200, brown over brown. Bail set at $3,000 for assault force. They are the protective party in several orders, as well as the respondent in several orders. And they are clear locals. So send it revoke the verdict for 2020.
3: The names they've already attached.
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0: 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Zone is going to be freezer. Hold up. We just have one as of recent of September 15th of this year.
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At 828 McPhee Road Southwest, number 317. Cross Street is between Capitol Mall Drive Southwest and 9th Avenue Southwest.

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4: Engine T2, BLS response. At 400 Trosper Road Southwest. Cross Street is between northbound on ramp Trosper Road Southwest westbound and Pai Drive Southwest.

AMR, BLS Yellow Response. At 828 McPhee Road Southwest, number 317. Cross Street is between Capitol Mall Drive Southwest and 9th Avenue Southwest.

0: 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At 2997 Crosby Boulevard Southwest, number 122. Cross Street is between Westbury Lane Southwest and Barnes Boulevard Southwest.
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2: 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Clear level.

0: 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At 828 McPhee Road Southwest, number 317. 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

0: 1 Blake 5-2 in Charles 86. There are weapons kept in the home. Caller believes they should be secure in the safe. I've also now checked history on the correct spelling of the name, Anya, and there's four large dogs in the residence. She's got history of TBI and schizophrenia, and she's reported as being very verbally aggressive and refusing to leave. There's no vehicle information associated to her.
1: Patrick.

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0: 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She has a cat call.
1: Good.
0: Misdemeanor warrant out of Aberdeen Police Department for a Chandra Page Fiorina, 1996-04-16, white female, 5'4", 230, blue over brown. They also had a $1,500 for possession of stolen property, third, and failure to appear. Still working on her other things. It looks like she's suspended, revoked, third. Checking her locals now.
1: Receive.
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0: 47 is gonna stay here at the address with Monet. 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
1: 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Radio 56, can you put me on a follow up to my previous? Yes, sir. And Radio 52, we might be out with a possible Lillian stool with Jordan. Copy, who's with you? 19. Great, thank you.

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2: 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Negative, Olympic hasn't answered up. I was just about to check with them. I'm going to assume that they probably don't have a unit.
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Cross Street is between Trasper Road Southwest.

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1: 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And route ETA 20 minutes.
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0: 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At 400 Trosper Road Southwest. Cross Street is between northbound on ramp Trosper Road Southwest westbound and Pie Drive Southwest. Mutual Aid Transport.
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0: On Charles 25, this started out as a Malmish. A 7 to 9 year old granddaughter threw a rock over the back fence and hit somebody's car who was parked behind the fence. The person who owned the vehicle confronted the homeowner and it scared her. She called in and wanted a phone call. He's now back on her porch screaming and yelling at she and his her husband.
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2: 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All right, the vehicle is on the side of the road running. 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
2: Six 14.
1: The caller says somebody hit her car, left a name and insurance and contact phone number, but she can't get a hold of the person. Says they were also responsible for damage to a Jeep in the parking lot that might have been earlier reported and investigated.
2: 14 5.

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0: And I couldn't copy you also. Can you try again?
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0: Richard. And units are not to Macy's. He'll be in the booking room. There's no ID for him. They're wanting him prosecuted and trespassed.
2: Radio 2756, I'll be clear. 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
0: Yes, sir.
3: Can you take the juvenile as a runaway? 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
0: 30.

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1: It's 2-41, I'll defer.
2: 6.
3: 5-6.
0: I copy 41, 6-6, and 5-6. Again, 2019 Jackson Avenue Northwest. It's the calling party and her 35-year-old son. His verbal in the background. His name is Bradley Woodland. I'll run him. He is aware that law enforcement's being called. Previous at the address, there's some welfare checks and medical calls. I'll attach that. We're still seeking further.

running the sun. He's clear, not license eligible with an expiration 2029. It's attached. The caller is going to be Carol Woodland. I believe it's his mom.

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2: 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Cross Street is between Husky Way Southeast and Malibu Drive Southeast.
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4: 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Last of Mary Adam X-ray, Ida Mary, Ida Lincoln, Ida Adam Nora Ocean. First of Charles Adam Robert, Victor Adam John, Adam Lincoln, Neil C. Charles, 2004-0610.
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1: 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Columbia Charles area taking an unwanted disorderly at Kendallwood Manor.
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0: 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Cross Street is between 12,000 and Northeast and Wintergreen Drive Northeast.
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5: 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At 825 Lily Road Northeast. Cross Street is between 12th Avenue Northeast and Winter Green Drive Northeast.
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0: 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There is not an ocean unit available. As soon as one becomes available, I'll ask them to head your way. Copy. Can you run 1-1? Different. Go ahead. Austin Ortiz, Ocean, Robert, Tom, Ida, Zebra. First of Ashley, middle M is in Mary. Date of birth 1991-0306. Receive.

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1: 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He is not licensed, eligible, expires 2034, and a convicted felon for community custody violation and forgery.
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0: 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At 4524 Intelco Loop Southeast, number 408, A. Cross Street is between Roxana Drive Southeast and Corporate Center Drive Southeast.
1: Harrison and Rosewood Drive with Charles Sam David, 6503.
2: Present. Confirm Harrison and what's the address?
1: Rosewood Drive. Pacific Challenger yield at this time.
2: I don't show Harrison and Rosewood cross.
1: He's going to be coming up on Greenwood Drive at this time. 50 miles an hour. He's still failing to yield.
2: Adam 69 behind a vehicle failing to yield 56 miles an hour in the 4600 block of Harrison. Direction of travel and reason for stop.
1: Westbound driver, the registered owner is going to be suspended and revoked third, taking a right towards the Evergreen State College. Going to a final stop, just past Overholes.
2: Vehicle yielding just past Overholes.

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2: 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First, the Edward Lincoln type is Robert Ocean, IDOT. Date of birth is going to be 1996-0403, terminal time.
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0: Union at 02, your patient's a 73-year-old female, conscious, breathing normally, complaining of lower back pain and right rib pain. History of diabetes.
8: 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And appears that all the occupants are off of us.
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1: Robert 80. It looks like Chelsea, middle L, Lincoln, Nolan, date of birth 1983-03-19, has a misdemeanor warrant out of TCSO, white female, 5'3", 125, green over brown, bail set at 250 for a civil contempt.
0: 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We can confirm.
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0: 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Clear, Flight Hotel.
1: 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That's a first day treaty.
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0: See Robert 80. They will confirm on that warrant.
1: Okay, thanks.
0: Oh. I'm on traffic.
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0: 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At 8637 Bedington Drive Southeast. Cross Street is between Sandwich Loop Southeast and Sandwich Loop Southeast.
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0: Charles 47, it's at 4213 Campus Green Drive, Northeast. The calling party is the wife. They are going through a separation. The husband was making very vague suicidal comments when she was there about 5 ago. He was laying in bed holding a photo and suggested that he would be found like that later. He's disconnected the cameras, was looking at pills just prior to disconnecting the cameras. There are firearms in the house in a case. He would have access. He made no specific threats. No kids. His name is Malcolm Whitaker. I'll run him.
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1: 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They do not want medical at this time, but he is not waking up.
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